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11: Here's Strathroy Caradoc's three-day forecast from the MyFM Weather Center. A clear sky this evening and overnight with a low of 11. A sunny start to the day tomorrow, becoming a mix of sun and cloud in the afternoon. The high 26, the humidex 30. And then showers on the way for Saturday with a high of 24. I'm Ian McCallum. 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
8: Here's Strathroy Caradoc's three-day forecast from the MyFM Weather Center. A clear sky this evening and overnight with a low of 11. A sunny start to the day tomorrow, becoming a mix of sun and cloud in the afternoon. The high 26, the humidex 30. And then showers on the way for Saturday with a high of 24. I'm Ian McCallum. 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
7: Here's Strathroy Caradoc's three-day forecast from the MyFM Weather Center. A clear sky this evening and overnight with a low of 11. A sunny start to the day tomorrow, becoming a mix of sun and cloud in the afternoon. The high 26, the humidex 30. And then showers on the way for Saturday with a high of 24. 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
7: Here's Strathroy Caradoc's three-day forecast from the MyFM Weather Center. A clear sky this evening and overnight with a low of 11. A sunny start to the day tomorrow, becoming a mix of sun and cloud in the afternoon. The high 26, the humidex 30. And then showers on the way for Saturday with a high of 24. 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
1: Roy Caradoc's three-day forecast from the MyFM Weather Center. A sunny start to the day, becoming a mix of sun and cloud later on this afternoon with a high of 26, the humidex 30. Increasing clouds this evening with an overnight low of 14, and then showers tomorrow and Sunday. The high on Saturday 24 and 19 on Sunday. I'm Ian McCallum. 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
2: Here's Strathroy Caradoc's three-day forecast from the MyFM Weather Center. A sunny start to the day, becoming a mix of sun and cloud later on this afternoon with a high of 26, the humidex 30. Increasing clouds this evening with an overnight low of 14, and then showers tomorrow and Sunday, the high on Saturday 24 and 19 on Sunday. I'm Ian McCallum. 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

Carrot Dog's 3-day forecast from the MyFM Weather Center. A sunny start to the day, becoming a mix of sun and cloud later on this afternoon with a high of 26, the humidex 30. Increasing clouds this evening with an overnight low of 14, and then showers tomorrow and Sunday. The high on Saturday 24 and 19 on Sunday. 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
3: Here's Strathroy Caradoc's three-day forecast from the MyFM Weather Center. A sunny start to the day, becoming a mix of sun and cloud later on this afternoon, with a high of 26, the humidex 30. Increasing clouds this evening with an overnight low of 14, and then showers tomorrow and Sunday, the high on Saturday 24 and 19 on Sunday. 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
1: Roy Caradoc's three-day forecast from the MyFM Weather Center. A sunny start to the day, becoming a mix of sun and cloud later on this afternoon with a high of 26, the humidex 30. Increasing clouds this evening with an overnight low of 14, and then showers tomorrow and Sunday, the high on Saturday 24 and 19 on Sunday. I'm Ian McCallum. 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
2: Hey, good morning. Welcome back. Here's some things you might want to chat about around the water cooler today. Apparently, scammers are impersonating famous podcast hosts like Amy Poehler, Terry Gross, Nikki Glaser to target Hollywood types. Amazon seems to have leaked Jason Statham's upcoming action thriller Mutiny on Prime Video ahead of its official theatrical release today. Scientists have developed a pacemaker battery that generates electricity from a patient's heartbeat, potentially eliminating the need for pacemaker replacements. Oh, a little bit of drama. Of course, comedian Kathy Griffin needs attention. She says she was really hurt that she was not invited to be a guest on the Jimmy Kimmel Show this week that Rosie O'Donnell is hosting. Mattel is celebrating the 100th birthday of actress Marilyn Monroe, releasing a new Barbie signature doll inspired by the 1953 musical Gentlemen Prefer Blondes. Yours for just $81 US. Hillary Clinton is sharing some details of the funeral plans for her husband, Bill. No. He's not gone. Just for whenever he passes, apparently. Moderna is calling it a landmark moment in its experimental melanoma treatment, saying that its new mRNA vaccine could help prevent the deadly skin cancer from returning or spreading. That would be momentous. And this popular appetizer, sometimes meal, was named after its creator, Ignacio Anaya. What was his nickname? This popular appetizer, sometimes meal, named after its creator, Ignacio Anaya. What was his nickname? The answer is Nacho. And this is the wake-up call.
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3: Strathroy Caradoc's three-day forecast from the MyFM Weather Center. A sunny start to the day, becoming a mix of sun and cloud later on this afternoon with a high of 26, the humidex 30. Increasing clouds this evening with an overnight low of 14, and then showers tomorrow and Sunday. The high on Saturday 24 and 19 on Sunday. I'm Ian McCallum. 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
1: Good morning. I'm Chris Orr. It's going to be a beauty Friday on tap today. Here's what's happening in Strathroy, Caradoc area. Today's the final day to put your name forward to run in the municipal election coming up in October. In Strathroy, Caradoc, one mayor, one deputy mayor are elected along with seven councillors, four in Ward 1, three in Ward 2, plus five school board trustees. In Adelaide Metcalf, one mayor, four councillors will be elected along with school board trustees. Nomination papers must be filed in person at the municipal offices by 2 p.m. today. Well, you could check two out of the three big-time trophies in hockey for Strathroy native and Toronto Maple Leaf Easton Cowan, as this past season helped the Marlies of the American Hockey League capture the Calder Cup. He'll show it off Sunday for the community of Strathroy and says the run to the championship was special.
2: Obviously a lot of fun, and, you know, we had a great team there in Toronto, and the fans were great, and, you know, everyone kind of just came together.
1: Cowan, who once brought Canadian Junior Hockey's Memorial Cup to town for a viewing and autograph session, will do it again with the Calder Sunday, 12 to 2 p.m. at Caradoc Sands. A 17-year-old from Lambton County was charged following three separate incidents at businesses in Watford on Sunday. Lambton OPP first responded shortly after 6 a.m., leading to charges including shoplifting and mischief. Police returned to another disturbance involving the same youth around 11:30 in the morning, resulting in additional charges. Police were called again shortly after 7 in the evening when the youth returned to a business. The youth was charged again and later released following a bail hearing. And the province is opening 35 new and expanded schools this September, saying it's delivering on its $30 billion plan to build more schools and childcare where families need the most. Closest to us, a 92-student space addition and 18 licensed childcare spaces have been added at St. John Fisher Catholic Elementary in Forest. And there's a 225-student space addition to Parkview Public Elementary in Kamoka. After 9 this morning, get the full local news rundown sent straight to your email. Sign up at strathroytoday.ca. In sports, to the diamond where the Blue Jays beat Tampa 5-1. With the win, Toronto now half a game back of the final wildcard spot in the American League. The Tigers were off. To the Canadian Football League, Montreal beat Ottawa 46

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6: Sunshine today, a high of 26 degrees. It'll feel like 30 with the Humidex. Clouds rolling in this evening. Could see some overnight showers, maybe a thunderstorm as well. A low of 14. For tomorrow, cloudy with a chance of showers in the morning and early in the afternoon. Risk of a thunderstorm as well. A high of 22 degrees with the Humidex 27. For Sunday, showers in the forecast. A high of 19 degrees. Our UV index today, high at 7. 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We're here when you need us. Comfort, care, community. Right now, sitting at 12 degrees on our Friday morning. I'm Chris Soares, 105.7 MyFM, Strathbury Care Docs, are breaking on local news.

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1: 26 degrees and sunshine. Pretty good Friday on tap today, but a cool event coming up with some live entertainment and a ton of good stuff. It is our What's Good story for our Friday. Here's Kimberly Millimans.
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1: Sunshine today, a high of a 26 degrees. It'll feel like 30 with the Humidex. Clouds rolling in this evening. Could see some overnight showers, maybe a thunderstorm as well. A low of a 14. For tomorrow, cloudy with a chance of showers in the morning and early in the afternoon. Risk of a thunderstorm as well. A high of a 22 degrees with the Humidex 27. For Sunday, showers in the forecast, a high of at 19 degrees. Our UV index today, high at 7, brought to you by Jayden's Mechanical. We're here when you need us. Comfort, care, community. Right now, sitting at 12 degrees on our Friday morning. I'm Chris Soares, 105.7 MyFM, Strathroy CareDoc, breaking on local news.

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1: A beautiful Friday shaping up today with sunshine, 26 degrees. Inaugural Mount Bridges Night Market happening at tomorrow night. Lots going on over the next couple of days. Time for our 48 with Kimberly Millimans.
2: 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There's a community barbecue and country hoedown at the Mount Bridges Legion kicking off at 4:30. Coming up tomorrow, at long last, the Mount Bridges Night Market is on from 4 to 10 along Adelaide Road. 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
1: Sunshine today, a high of 26 degrees. It'll feel like 30 with the Humidex. Clouds rolling in this evening. Could see some overnight showers, maybe a thunderstorm as well. A low of 14. For tomorrow, cloudy with a chance of showers in the morning and early in the afternoon. Risk of a thunderstorm as well. A high of 22 degrees with the Humidex 27. For Sunday, showers in the forecast, a high of 19 degrees. Our UV index today, high at 7, brought to you by Jayden's Mechanical. We're here when you need us. Comfort, care, community. Right now, sitting at 12 degrees on our Friday morning. I'm Chris Soares, 105.7 MyFM, Strathroy-Caradoc, breaking on local news.

0: MyFM in the morning with Jamie and Lorena. Happy Friday. Well, we're talking voicemail messages this morning because we have a stat that 55% of people have not changed their outgoing voicemail message in 3 years. That's a long time. What do you think about that, Jesse?
1: It kind of makes you think everyone's walking around with shaggy hair. Like, imagine if we didn't get haircuts for 3 years. And I think it's worth remembering, even though we talked about spam and scam calls the other day, your voicemail's kind of like a business card. Like, for a lot of people, it's their first impression. It's how they're judging you. Now, granted, I will admit that I have not changed my voicemail message in maybe 5 years. And I think the entirety of the message is, don't leave me a message, because I'm not going to check it. But again, I think to your point, this is something people should think about in terms of their public perception, in terms of their public identity. Because especially people who do have a business, it is kind of your business card. So maybe it is something you should be updating regularly.
2: All right. Is there any security concerns with putting too many details on your voicemail greeting too?
1: Oh, absolutely. I mean, if anything, I know people who used to regularly give their whereabouts, like, I won't be in the office today, or, you know, I'm going to be out for lunch. The store will be closed from 2 to 4. I mean, if anything, you're inviting incidents by disclosing that kind of personal info. But then the other issue is the password to your voicemail, because if someone else could change your voicemail and say, hey, that Jesse guy, he's not really credible. You should call somebody else. Again, that's where we take these things for granted, but clearly tending to our voicemail as a form of maintenance is important.
2: Okay, so not saying where you hide the spare key when you're away. Okay, we'll have to change that up, but thank you very much to our text bird. Let us know the last time you changed your voicemail greeting, or if you know what yours says currently. 855-946-6936.

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1: Good morning. I'm Chris Orr. It's at 26 degrees and sunshine. Sounds like a pretty good Friday. Here's what's happening in Strathroy, Caradoc, and area. Well, you could check two out of three big-time hockey trophies off the list for Strathroy Native and Toronto Maple Leafs Easton Cowan, as this past season helped the Toronto Marlies win the American Hockey League's Calder Cup. Cowan, who once brought Canadian Junior Hockey's Memorial Cup to town for viewing and autograph session, will do the same Sunday as the Calder comes to town.
2: I get to come for the day, so from 12 to 2 at Caradoc Sands, I'll be doing, you know, some pictures and some signing and giving away some signed cards. So it should be another great day, and just excited to get back to the community.
1: Cowan added the one cup that still fuels his work ethic daily, the Stanley Cup. Today is the final day to put your name forward if you want to run for the municipal election coming up in October. Here in Strathroy, Caradoc, one mayor, one deputy mayor, seven total councillors plus five school board trustees will be elected. In Adelaide Metcalf, one mayor, four councillors plus school board trustees. Nomination papers must be filed no later than 2 p.m. this afternoon. There won't be any new investments in schools in Strathroy, Caradoc in the latest round of funding from the province as part of its $30 billion plan to build more schools and childcare spaces. The province is opening 35 new and expanded schools next month. Schools that will be affected closest to us, St. John Fisher Catholic Elementary in Forest, Parkview Public Elementary in Kamoka, plus some London schools and one in Wyoming. After 9 this morning, get the full local news rundown. Send straight to your email. Sign up at strathroytoday.ca. In sports, to the Diamond, where the Blue Jays beat Tampa 5-1. And with the win, Toronto now half a game back of the final wildcard spot in the American League. The Tigers were off. To the Canadian Football League, Montreal beat Ottawa 46-16. Some NFL preseason on Thursday. Vegas over Houston 22-20. The Niners all over the Chargers 41-17. And the Boston Bruins, Edmonton Oilers will each play two regular season games in Germany next year as part of the NHL and NHLPA's efforts to grow hockey in the country, according to a league announcement on Thursday. I'm Chris Horace with the news that keeps you connected to where you live. Strathroy Caradoc 3-day weather is next.
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5: Sunshine today, a high of a 26 degrees. It'll feel like 30 with the Humidex. Clouds rolling in this evening. Could see some overnight showers, maybe a thunderstorm as well. A low of a 14. For tomorrow, cloud with a chance of showers in the morning and early in the afternoon. Risk of a thunderstorm as well. A high of a 22 degrees with the Humidex 27. For Sunday, showers in the forecast. A high of at 19 degrees. Our UV index today, high at 7. 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Comfort, care, community. Right now, sitting at 12 degrees on our Friday morning. I'm Chris Soares, 105.7 MyFM, Strathroy Care Docs, are breaking on local news.

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1: 26 degrees and sunshine, pretty good Friday on tap today, but a cool event coming up with some live entertainment and a ton of good stuff. It is our What's Good story for our Friday. Here's Kimberly Millimans.
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3: It's so much more than just an expo. 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
1: Sunshine today, a high of a 26 degrees. It'll feel like 30 with the Humidex. Clouds rolling in this evening. Could see some overnight showers, maybe a thunderstorm as well. A low of a 14. For tomorrow, cloudy with a chance of showers in the morning and early in the afternoon. Risk of a thunderstorm as well. A high of a 22 degrees with the Humidex 27. For Sunday, showers in the forecast. A high of at 19 degrees. Our UV index today, high at 7. 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We're here when you need us. Comfort, care, community. Right now, sitting at 12 degrees on our Friday morning. I'm Chris Soares, 105.7 MyFM, Strathroy Caradox, are breaking on local news.

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1: A beautiful Friday shaping up today with sunshine, 26 degrees. Inaugural Mount Bridges Night Market happening at tomorrow night. Lots going on over the next couple of days. 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
2: 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Closer to home, the Mount Bridges Legion is hosting a community barbecue and country hoedown kicking off at 4:30 this evening. And tomorrow, the long-awaited Mount Bridges Night Market is finally here. Reminder, Adelaide Road will be filled with vendors, food, and entertainment from 4 to 10 p.m. Then stick around for an outdoor movie at Cenotaph Park. 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
1: Sunshine today, a high of 26 degrees. It'll feel like 30 with the Humidex. Clouds rolling in this evening. Could see some overnight showers, maybe a thunderstorm as well. A low of 14. For tomorrow, cloudy with a chance of showers in the morning and early in the afternoon. Risk of a thunderstorm as well. A high of 22 degrees with the Humidex 27. For Sunday, showers in the forecast. A high of 19 degrees. Our UV index today, high at 7. 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We're here when you need us. Comfort, care, community. Right now, sitting at 12 degrees on our Friday morning. I'm Chris Soares, 105.7 MyFM, Strathroy-Caradoc, breaking on local news.

0: 105.7 My FM. We'll see you in Mount Bridges tomorrow night. The inaugural night market for Mount Bridges. This is so exciting. Of course, we had this scheduled weeks ago. Bad air from the forest fires forced the cancellation. A lot of people were really heartbroken about that because so much went into the planning for this. Having a market, a night market, no less, the most popular markets we have in Mount Bridges. But it's set to go tomorrow night. So Saturday, actually starting at 4 in the afternoon, going till 10 p.m. right along Adelaide Road. It's going to be a blast.
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2: And this August 21st, Friday, want to wish Dad a very happy heavenly 69th birthday. Mom and I hope you're enjoying a round of golf up in heaven. We miss you more than words can say. Joe Morphy is who that message is to. A heavenly birthday. I love that.
0: Oh, that's so nice. Another one here. I'd like to say happy anniversary. 23 years to my husband, Rick Colville. We've been through so much. I can't wait to see what the next 23 years has in store for us. I love you so much, and thank you for sticking by my side. That was sent in by Tamara.
2: And we also had another heavenly birthday. Or no, that's wrong. Cordell wanted to wish from his dad up in heaven a happy birthday to his Aunt Paulette. There it is. Paulette Beaudry, happy birthday today. Cordell phoned that in this morning.
0: Yeah, happy birthday, Paulette. Also, Lauren and Dorothy Bergeron celebrating a huge anniversary today. Nice. 50 years. Congratulations. Best wishes from your family.
2: Hashtag life goals for all of us, Lauren and Dorothy. That is huge. 50th. Congratulations. All right. Hang tight. Coming up to 8 o'clock with our first four-digit code for free gas or groceries. You enter this on our website. Sort of scrambling things up this morning. Roby. We did not bump Roby. We wouldn't dare.
0: Oh, we couldn't. He'd somehow grab his pickleball racket and hit a ball at us. But his pun of the day today is this. The largest mountains are always tired. It seems they don't ever rest.
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8: Good morning. I'm Chris Orr. It's going to be a beauty Friday on tap today. Here's what's happening in Strathroy, Caradoc, and area. Today's the final day to put your name forward to run in the municipal election coming up in October. In Strathroy, Caradoc, one mayor, one deputy mayor are elected, along with seven councillors, four in Ward 1, three in Ward 2, plus five school board trustees. In Adelaide Metcalf, one mayor, four councillors will be elected, along with school board trustees. Nomination papers must be filed in person at the municipal offices by 2 p.m. today. Well, you could check two out of the three big-time trophies in hockey for Strathroy native and Toronto Maple Leaf Easton Cowan, as this past season helped the Marlies of the American Hockey League capture the Calder Cup. He'll show it off Sunday for the community of Strathroy and says the run to the championship was special.
9: Obviously a lot of fun, and, you know, we had a great team there in Toronto, and the fans were great, and, you know, everyone kind of just came together.
8: Cowan, who once brought Canadian Junior Hockey's Memorial Cup to town for a viewing and autograph session, will do it again with the Calder Sunday, 12 to 2 p.m. at Caradoc Sands. A 17-year-old from Lambton County was charged following three separate incidents at businesses in Watford on Sunday. Lambton OPP first responded shortly after 6 a.m., leading to charges including shoplifting and mischief. Police returned to another disturbance involving the same youth around 11:30 in the morning, resulting in additional charges. Police were called again shortly after 7 in the evening when the youth returned to a business. The youth was charged again and later released following a bail hearing. And the province is opening 35 new and expanded schools this September, saying it's delivering on its $30 billion plan to build more schools and childcare where families need the most. Closest to us, a 92-student space addition and 18 licensed childcare spaces have been added at St. John Fisher Catholic Elementary in Forest. And there's a 225-student space addition to Parkview Public Elementary in Kamoka. After 9 this morning, get the full local news rundown sent straight to your email. Sign up at strathroytoday.ca. In sports, to the diamond where the Blue Jays beat Tampa 5-1. And with the win, Toronto now half a game back of the final wildcard spot in the American League. The Tigers were off. To the Canadian Football League, Montreal beat Ottawa 46-16. I'm Chris Forrest with the news that keeps you connected to where you live. Strathroy Caradoc 3-day weather is next.
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5: FM weather. Sunshine today, a high of 26 degrees. It'll feel like 30 with the Humidex. Clouds rolling in this evening. Could see some overnight showers, maybe a thunderstorm as well. A low of 14. For tomorrow, cloudy with a chance of showers in the morning and early in the afternoon. Risk of a thunderstorm as well. A high of 22 degrees with the Humidex 27. For Sunday, showers in the forecast, a high of 19 degrees. Our UV index today, high at 7. 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We're here when you need us. Comfort, care, community. Right now, sitting at 12 degrees on our Friday morning. I'm Chris Soares, 105.7 MyFM, Strathbury Caradox, of breaking and local news.

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1: 26 degrees and sunshine, pretty good Friday on tap today, but a cool event coming up with some live entertainment and a ton of good stuff. It is our What's Good Story for our Friday. Here's Kimberly Millimans.
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6: 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On July 19th, 2026, the male suspect attended the Shoppers Drug Mart located in Strathroy and proceeded to complete a distraction theft. The suspect was able to steal $720 during this theft. Photos of the male can be found on our social media platforms, but he's described as male, 6 feet tall, with a beard, wearing glasses. Police are appealing to the public that if you have any information regarding this incident, please contact SCPS at 519-245-1250 or report anonymously at Crime Stoppers at 1-800-222-TIPS.
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1: Sunshine today, a high of a 26 degrees. It'll feel like 30 with the Humidex. Clouds rolling in this evening. Could see some overnight showers, maybe a thunderstorm as well. a low of a 14. For tomorrow, cloudy with a chance of showers in the morning and early in the afternoon. Risk of a thunderstorm as well. A high of a 22 degrees with the Humidex 27. For Sunday, showers in the forecast, a high of at 19 degrees. Our UV index today, high at 7. 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We're here when you need us. Comfort, care, community. Right now, sitting at 12 degrees on our Friday morning. I'm Chris Soares, 105.7 MyFM, Strathbury Care Docs, are breaking on local news.

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0: A beautiful Friday shaping up today with sunshine, 26 degrees. Inaugural Mount Bridges Night Market happening at tomorrow night. Lots going on over the next couple of days. Time for our 48 with Kimberly Millimans.
1: 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There's a community barbecue and country hoedown at the Mount Bridges Legion kicking off at 4:30. Coming up tomorrow, at long last, the Mount Bridges Night Market is on from 4 to 10 along Adelaide Road. And it's Summer Sunfest Latino Night at the Portuguese Canadian Club of Strathroy from 7 p.m. till 2 a.m. In local sports, the Strathroy Rockets are looking for volunteers. 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
0: Sunshine today, a high of a 26 degrees. It'll feel like 30 with the Humidex. Clouds rolling in this evening. Could see some overnight showers, maybe a thunderstorm as well. A low of a 14. For tomorrow, cloudy with a chance of showers in the morning and early in the afternoon. Risk of a thunderstorm as well. A high of a 22 degrees with the Humidex 27. For Sunday, showers in the forecast. A high of at 19 degrees. Our UV index today, high at 7. 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We're here when you need us. Comfort, care, community. Right now, sitting at 12 degrees on our Friday morning. I'm Chris Soares, 105.7 MyFM, Strathroy CareDoc, breaking on local news.

0: A temporary change has taken effect to the menu at McDonald's here in Canada. It's Jamie and Lorena, MyFM in the morning. A little foodie Friday thing we're doing now. We're going to head to the CNE after 9 with some of those wacky food concoctions. But speaking of wacky food concoctions, some of these McDonald's items from around the world.
1: Yeah, listen to this one from Australia. The chicken parmy burger has crispy seasoned chicken layered with marinara sauce, one of my favorite things in life, creamy Parmesan cheese, lettuce, and white processed cheese. It's all on a soft potato bun.
0: Oh my, Spain. They have a little Spain here with the McExtreme pulled pork sandwich. So hickory smoked bacon on top of the pulled pork, barbecue sauce, beef, crispy onions, white processed cheese, creamy chipotle sauce. That doesn't sound like something you want to be driving around with. That sounds messy.
1: So messy. Don't wear white in Spain. The cheesy, in France, this is, the cheesy bacon McFlavor fries are loaded with double cheddar cheese sauce and hickory smoked bacon. See, that does nothing for me.
0: No, you don't like the mess on cheese on the fries? I like the cheese and gravy on the fries, but yeah, the cheese sauce, for some reason, weirds me out. It's just not natural. From Japan, the garlic black pepper chicken nuggets. Oh my goodness. I often say don't mess with the chicken nuggets because they're perfect. But if you're mixing some garlic and black pepper in the breading, apparently these are quite good. Japanese flavored.
1: Oh, also from Japan, McDonald's says it has brought back its black garlic sauce that has a deep, umami is nice.
0: Well
1: sorry.
0: Done. I'd just like to, on behalf of MyFM in the morning, apologize to our Japanese listeners this morning.
1: Oh, I'm so sorry. Me too. But your mom is really nice. That's what I was getting at.
0: Oh, thank you.
1: And there's a bold garlic hit as well with this stuff.
0: Uh-oh. I'm never going to look at you, mommy, the same now. That's hilarious. From the Netherlands, we have a Stroop Waffle McFlurry. It's a vanilla soft serve, caramel-flavored cinnamon waffle cone pieces, caramel sauce. Oh, our friends in the Netherlands. Yes, please.
1: Wow. And Sweden, the truffle-flavored mayo-style sauce is a creamy mayo-style sauce that has a hint of truffle flavor. I wonder if it's really expensive, because truffles are expensive,
0: right?
1: Want
0: to do a little Swedish chef and offend our Swedish listeners, too? Or?
1: No, you just back off, you. I'm already in trouble, probably.
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4: Good morning, I'm Chris Orr. It's at 26 degrees and sunshine. Sounds like a pretty good Friday. Here's what's happening in Strathroy-Caradoc area. Well, you could check 2 out of 3 big-time hockey trophies off the list for Strathroy native and Toronto Maple Leafs Easton Cowan, as this past season helped the Toronto Marlies win the American Hockey League's Calder Cup. Cowan, who once brought Canadian Junior Hockey's Memorial Cup to town for viewing and autograph session, will do the same Sunday as the Calder comes to town.
5: I get to come for the day, so from 12 to 2 at Caradoc Sands, I'll be doing, you know, some pictures and some signing and giving away some signed cards, so it should be another great day, and just excited to get back to the community.
4: Cowan added the one cup that still fuels his work ethic daily, the Stanley Cup. Today is the final day to put your name forward if you want to run for the municipal election coming up in October. Here in Strathroy-Caradoc, 1 mayor, 1 deputy mayor, 7 total councillors plus 5 school board trustees will be elected. In Adelaide Metcalf, 1 mayor, 4 councillors plus school board trustees. Nomination papers must be filed no later than 2 p.m. this afternoon. There won't be any new investments in schools in Strathroy-Caradoc in the latest round of funding from the province as part of its $30 billion plan to build more schools and childcare spaces. The province is opening 35 new and expanded schools next month. Schools that will be affected closest to us, St. John Fisher Catholic Elementary in Forest, Parkview Public Elementary in Kamoka, plus some London schools and one in Wyoming. After 9 this morning, get the full local news rundown. Send straight to your email. Sign up at strathroytoday.ca. In sports, to the diamond where the Blue Jays beat Tampa 5-1. With the win, Toronto now half a game back of the final wildcard spot in the American League. The Tigers were off. To the Canadian Football League, Montreal beat Ottawa 46-16. Some NFL preseason on Thursday. Vegas over Houston 22-20. The Niners all over the Chargers 41-17. And the Boston Bruins, Edmonton Oilers will each play 2 regular season games in Germany next year as part of the NHL and NHLPA's efforts to grow hockey in the country, according to a league announcement on Thursday. I'm Chris Soares with the news that keeps you connected to where you live. Strathroy-Caradoc 3-day weather is next.
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1: Sunshine today, a high of a 26 degrees. It'll feel like 30 with the Humidex. Clouds rolling in this evening. Could see some overnight showers, maybe a thunderstorm as well. A low of a 14. For tomorrow, cloudy with a chance of showers in the morning and early in the afternoon. Risk of a thunderstorm as well. A high of a 22 degrees with the Humidex 27. For Sunday, showers in the forecast. A high of at 19 degrees. Our UV index today, high at 7. 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Comfort, care, community. Right now, sitting at 12 degrees on our Friday morning. I'm Chris Soares, 105.7 MyFM, Strathbury Caradox, are breaking on local news.

0: FM in the morning. Our Friday workday now underway, and a little foodie Friday. Talking food, not to make you hungry here. Have to wait for lunch for some of these, but ice cream. Well, let's face it, ice cream's good any time of the day. But when you buy that tub, especially those little ones, that's your favorite, and people start dipping into it in the house. You gotta hide it almost so that they don't find it.
1: I know. Like my dad used to.

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1: 26 degrees and sunshine. Pretty good Friday on tap today, but a cool event coming up with some live entertainment and a ton of good stuff. It is our What's Good story for our Friday. Here's Kimberly Millimans.
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3: It's so much more than just an expo. 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
3: Sunshine today, a high of 26 degrees. It'll feel like 30 with the Humidex. Clouds rolling in this evening. Could see some overnight showers, maybe a thunderstorm as well. A low of 14. For tomorrow, cloudy with a chance of showers in the morning and early in the afternoon. Risk of a thunderstorm as well. A high of 22 degrees with the Humidex 27. For Sunday, showers in the forecast. A high of 19 degrees. Our UV index today, high at 7. 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Comfort, care, community. Right now, sitting at 12 degrees on our Friday morning. I'm Chris Soares, 105.7 MyFM, Strathbury Care Docs, are breaking on local news.

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1: A beautiful Friday shaping up today with sunshine, 26 degrees. Inaugural Mount Bridges Night Market happening at tomorrow night. Lots going on over the next couple of days. Time for our 48 with Kimberly Millimans.
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1: Sunshine today, a high of a 26 degrees. It'll feel like 30 with the Humidex. Clouds rolling in this evening. Could see some overnight showers, maybe a thunderstorm as well. A low of a 14. For tomorrow, cloud with a chance of showers in the morning and early in the afternoon. Risk of a thunderstorm as well. A high of a 22 degrees with the Humidex 27. For Sunday, showers in the forecast. A high of at 19 degrees. Our UV index today, high at 7. 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We're here when you need us. Comfort, care, community. Right now, sitting at 12 degrees on our Friday morning. I'm Chris Soares, 105.7 MyFM, Strathroy-Caradoc. 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
1: And this August 21st, Friday, want to wish Dad a very happy heavenly 69th birthday. Mom and I hope you're enjoying a round of golf up in heaven. We miss you more than words can say. Joe Morphy is who that message is to. A heavenly birthday. I love that.
2: Oh, that's so nice. Another one here. I'd like to say happy anniversary. 23 years to my husband, Rick Colville. We've been through so much. I can't wait to see what the next 23 years has in store for us. I love you so much, and thank you for sticking by my side. That was sent in by Tamara.
1: And we also had another heavenly birthday. No, that's wrong. Cordell wanted to wish from his dad up in heaven a happy birthday to his Aunt Paulette. There it is. Paulette Beaudry, happy birthday today. Cordell phoned that in this morning.
2: Yeah, happy birthday, Paulette. Also, Lauren and Dorothy Bergeron celebrating a huge anniversary today. Nice. 50 years. Congratulations. Best wishes from your family.
1: #life goals for all of us, Lauren and Dorothy. That is huge. 50th. Congratulations.

0: FM, best mix of music and fun while we work through a Friday morning. It's Jamie, been in for Adam Weeks all week. Honor, privilege to be hanging out. This morning we were talking CNE, the Canadian National Exhibition. Never been, but I feel like I have, because for years I've been talking about this event in Toronto. It's just going to be chaotic for all those in the city. The transit, they think they have it figured out from their life in FIFA, where gajillions of people are traveling everywhere, but there's going to always be problems. Anyways, CNE is known for the food, the crazy concoctions. They have a whole hall for just food vendors to set up. And how weird can you get? That's pretty much when you sign up as a food vendor for the CNE, you got to ask yourself, how weird can I get with my food creations? There's some good ones this year. How about Booster Juice and Kraft Dinner? Because they've teamed up. Their regular Booster Juice, they've now thrown the Kraft Dinner cheese powder into it. Why they thought that would be a good idea, don't knock it till you try it. I'm absolutely all about that. I don't think I need to try this. The Kraft Dinner's cheese powder in a smoothie with like mango, pineapple, and frozen yogurt? I just can't see it. Cotton candy kickin' chicken. So you have everything that sounds great about a waffle-wrapped jerk chicken hot dog. You got all your sauces on top. And then they throw cotton candy on it. Why? To be weird, because you got to be weird at the CNE. So many great ones. Footlong butter chicken taquito sounds quite fascinating. And then the Oreos stuffed with brie and deep fried. Oreos stuffed with brie, deep fried. A lot of good things in there, but do they work together? I don't know. Some of these know what they're up to. Others just try to be weird. It's hilarious. Gives us something to talk about once a year. CNE and all the crazy food concoctions. We're into some more music next with Duran Duran after we look at our community events calendar.
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1: Today's the final day to put your name forward to run in the municipal election coming up in October. Well, you can check two out of the three big-time trophies in hockey for Strathroy native and Toronto Maple Leaf Easton Cowan, as this past season helped the Marlies of the American Hockey League capture the Calder Cup. Cowan, who once brought Canadian Junior Hockey's Memorial Cup to town for a viewing and autograph session, will do it again with the Calder Sunday, 12th at 2 p.m. at Caradoc Sands. A 17-year-old from Lambton County was charged following three separate incidents at businesses in Watford on Sunday, and the province is opening 35 new and expanded schools this September. And from our community counter, coming up tonight, 4 o'clock, the inaugural Mount Bridges Night Market downtown on Adelaide Road in Mount Bridges. 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
1: Here Here is your Strathroy Care Doc 3-day forecast from the MyFM Weather Center. Sunshine today, a high of 26 degrees. It'll feel like 30 with the Humidex. Clouds rolling in this evening. Could see some overnight showers, maybe a thunderstorm as well. A low of a 14. For tomorrow, cloud with a chance of showers in the morning and early in the afternoon. Risk of a thunderstorm as well. A high of a 22 degrees with the Humidex 27. For Sunday, showers in the forecast. A high of 19 degrees. I'm Chris Suarez, 105.7 MyFM Strathroy Care Doc. 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

0: Jamie in for Adam Weeks. We were talking, Lorena and I, on MyFM in the morning this morning, how today is National Spumoni Day, and I was not familiar with. Lorena said her dad loved this. Used to pretend he had to hide it in the freezer downstairs, as if anybody was going to steal it on him. But yeah, a very acquired taste, if you will, Spumoni ice cream. But we learned this morning that Lorena's dad, not alone.
1: Oh, good morning. I just want to tell Lorena I love Spumoni ice cream growing up, but you can't find it anymore. My husband used to say, oh, that has too many foreign objects in it. He wouldn't touch it.
2: It does, doesn't it?
0: You said you can't find it.
1: That's what I liked about it. It was delicious. But and I keep looking for it, but I've never seen it.
0: Oh, no way.
1: I guess it wasn't very popular.
2: No, it wasn't. Just you and my dad.
1: Probably a lot of other people.
0: I think it was
1: an Italian, maybe an Italian thing. I'm not sure, but
2: it is Italian good. For sure.
0: Absolutely. Yes. Well, who are we talking to?
1: Oh, my name is Linda McKenzie.
0: Oh, Linda, thank you so much.
2: Oh, lovely.
0: A fellow.
1: You're welcome.
2: Thanks,
1: and if
2: Linda.
1: You find any anywhere, if you ever hear that somebody's selling some, I'd love to know where it is.
0: You want some black market Spumoni, okay? We'll keep our eyes.
1: Right. Yeah. The last thing I had that had foreign objects in it was Tragically Chip ice cream.
0: You got to try that?
1: Yeah.
2: You liked it?
1: Yes.
2: Oh, yum.
1: I like ice
2: foreign
1: cream.
2: Objects.
1: Well, great to talk to you and have a nice weekend.
0: You as well, Linda. Thank you.
2: Okay. Thanks.
1: Bye-bye.
2: Bye, Linda.
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0: FM, best mix of music and fun while we work. It's Jamie, and I have to say, I disappointed myself this morning. I expected bigger things on my voicemail greeting. We were talking about the stat we found that 55% of people admit they have not changed their voicemail greeting in 3 years. 3 years, all right? Mine was a lot longer than that. I thought I knew roughly what it said. Something along the lines of, you know who I am, leave a message. Very straightforward. I'm pretending to be a curmudgeon. But then when we listened, this is what actually was.
1: Your call has been forwarded to voicemail. The person you're trying to reach is not available. At the tone, please record your message. When you have finished recording, you may hang up.
0: Yeah, the robot lady. I was so disappointed. But yeah, we'll be changing that, getting that up and running. We had a listener call in talking about calling her son recently and what happened.
2: And I just recently heard my son's voicemail for the first time in a long time. He was in grade 7 when he recorded it. And now he's graduated high school, so he has such a young, sweet voice.
0: Uh-huh.
3: Oh.
2: And I just thought, it's like something I don't want to, I said, you can't ever change your voicemail because I miss how your voice used to sound. So,
0: oh, Mom.
3: Yes.
2: Just a little, yeah, it just brought back a lot of memories.
0: It was sweet. It was a case of you called him recently and he has not listened to or re-recorded his greeting is what you're saying.
2: Exactly. It's been since grade 7 and he's all graduated high school now. So his voice does not sound like that anymore.
0: Oh, that's amazing.
3: Oh, you do miss their voices, don't you?
2: Yeah, it's sweet to have a recording for sure.
0: Now you're just calling him. You're just calling him when you know he won't answer just to hear it, aren't you?
2: Exactly. Anyways, that's all. Great. Have a good morning, guys.
0: You're amazing. Thank you.
3: You too. Take care. Bye.
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1: Today's the final day to put your name forward to run in the municipal election coming up in October. Well, you can check two out of the three big-time trophies in hockey for Strathroy native and Toronto Maple Leaf Aston Cowan, as this past season helped the Marlies of the American Hockey League capture the Calder Cup. Cowan, who once brought Canadian Junior Hockey's Memorial Cup to town for a viewing and autograph session, will do it again with the Calder Sunday, 12 to 2 p.m. at Caradoc Sands. A 17-year-old from Lambton County was charged following three separate incidents at businesses in Watford on Sunday, and the province is opening 35 new and expanded schools this September. And from our community counter coming up tonight, 4 o'clock, the inaugural Mount Bridges Night Market downtown on Adelaide Road in Mount Bridges. 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
1: Here is your Strathroy CareDoc 3-day forecast from the MyFM Weather Center. Sunshine today, a high of a 26 degrees. It'll feel like 30 with the humidex. Clouds rolling in this evening. Could see some overnight showers, maybe a thunderstorm as well. A low of a 14. For tomorrow, cloud with a chance of showers in the morning and early in the afternoon. Risk of a thunderstorm as well. A high of a 22 degrees with the humidex 27. For Sunday, showers in the forecast. A high of a 19 degrees. I'm Chris Forrest, 105.7 MyFM Strathroy CareDoc.

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5: That is it for me over and out. It's Jamie. I've been in for Adam Weeks all this week. Emily's coming up during your lunch hour. She's going to talk about something called the self-date. Some people can be by themselves, spend time with themselves. Others, they get in their own head. It drives them absolutely nuts. Which one are you? She'll be asking 855-946-6936. Leaving you now, MyFM music from Miles Smith. Nice to meet you. Bye.

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1: Yeah, I'm Chris Thor. Is at 26 degrees and sunshine. Sounds like a pretty good Friday. Here's what's happening in Strathroy-Caradoc and area. We do have an update for you regarding the inaugural Mount Bridges Night Market, which was slated for tomorrow night downtown on Adelaide Road. It has now been moved indoors due to anticipated inclement weather, including thunderstorms and strong winds. The night market will continue same hours, 4 to 10 p.m. tomorrow night, but it'll be held inside the Caradoc Community Center in Mount Bridges. Well, you could check 2 out of 3 big-time hockey trophies off the list for Strathroy native and Toronto Maple Leafs' Easton Cowan, as this past season helped the Toronto Marlies win the American Hockey League's Calder Cup. Cowan, who once brought Canadian Junior Hockey's Memorial Cup to town for viewing and autograph session, will do the same Sunday as the Calder comes to town.
2: I get the cup for the day, so from 12 to 2 at Caradoc Sands, I'll be doing, you know, some pictures and some signing and giving away some signed cards. So it should be another great day and just excited to get back to the community.
1: Cowan added the one cup that still fuels his work ethic daily, the Stanley Cup. Today is the final day to put your name forward if you want to run for the municipal election coming up in October. Here in Strathroy-Caradoc, 1 mayor, 1 deputy mayor, 7 total councillors plus 5 school board trustees will be elected. In Adelaide Metcalf, 1 mayor, 4 councillors plus school board trustees. Nomination papers must be filed no later than 2 p.m. this afternoon. There won't be any new investments in schools in Strathroy-Caradoc in the latest round of funding from the province as part of its $30 billion plan to build more schools and childcare spaces. The province is opening 35 new and expanded schools next month. Schools that will be affected closest to us, St. John Fisher Catholic Elementary in Forest, Parkview Public Elementary in Kamoka, plus some London schools and one in Wyoming. After 9 this morning, get the full local news rundown. Send straight to your email. Sign up at strathroytoday.ca. In sports, to the diamond where the Blue Jays beat Tampa 5-1. And with the win, Toronto now half a game back of the final wildcard spot in the American League. The Tigers were off. To the Canadian Football League, Montreal beat Ottawa 46-16. Some NFL preseason on Thursday. Vegas over Houston 22-20. The Niners all over the Chargers 41-17. And the Boston Bruins, Edmonton Oilers will each play 2 regular season games in Germany next year as part of the NHL and NHLPA's efforts to grow hockey in the country, according to a league announcement on Thursday. I'm Chris Horace with the news that keeps you connected to where you live. Strathroy-Caradoc's 3-day weather is next.
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1: Here's your Strathroy-Caradoc 3-day forecast from the MyFM Weather Center. Sunshine today, a high of 26 degrees. It'll feel like 30 with the humidex. Clouds rolling in this evening. Could see some overnight showers, maybe a thunderstorm as well. A low of a 14. For tomorrow, cloudy with a chance of showers in the morning and early in the afternoon. Risk of a thunderstorm as well. A high of a 22 degrees with the humidex 27. For Sunday, showers in the forecast. A high of 19 degrees. I'm Chris Forrest, 105.7 MyFM Strathroy-Caradoc. 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

0: 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Well, I am getting lots of texts today. Those weighing in on if you would go on a self date. Would you ever go and sit at a movie theater, a restaurant, and or just go somewhere by yourself? It's your own little date. Well, many people are saying they wouldn't. But there are a few that said, yeah, absolutely, I do that all the time. Well, I'm going to reveal what that says about your personality coming up.
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11: Here is your Strathroy CareDoc 3-day forecast from the MyFM Weather Center. Sunshine today, a high of 26 degrees, it'll feel like 30 with the Humidex. Clouds rolling in this evening, could see some overnight showers, maybe a thunderstorm as well, a low of a 14. For tomorrow, cloudy with a chance of showers in the morning and early in the afternoon. Risk of a thunderstorm as well, a high of a 22 degrees with the Humidex 27. For Sunday, showers in the forecast, a high of 19 degrees. 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
1: The municipality of Strathroy Caradoc has made the decision to move the night market planned for Mount Bridges tomorrow indoors. 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
12: Here is
3: here's your Strathroy Care Doc 3-day forecast from the MyFM Weather Center. Sunshine today, a high of a 26 degrees. It'll feel like 30 with the Humidex. Clouds rolling in this evening. Could see some overnight showers, maybe a thunderstorm as well. A low of a 14. For tomorrow, cloud with a chance of showers in the morning and early in the afternoon. Risk of a thunderstorm as well. A high of a 22 degrees with the Humidex 27. For Sunday, showers in the forecast. A high of at 19 degrees. I'm Chris Torres, 105.7 MyFM Strathroy Care Doc. 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
1: The municipality of Strathroy Caradoc has made the decision to move the night market planned for Mount Bridges tomorrow indoors. 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And for our community calendar coming up tomorrow night, it's the Mount Bridges inaugural night market at 4 p.m. I'm Kimberly Millimans. Everything that matters in Strathroy Caradoc, you'll hear here on 105.7 MyFM. 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
13: Here is your Strathroy Caradoc 3-day forecast from the MyFM Weather Center. Sunshine today, a high of 26 degrees. It'll feel like 30 with the Humidex. Clouds rolling in this evening. Could see some overnight showers, maybe a thunderstorm as well. A low of a 14. For tomorrow, cloudy with a chance of showers in the morning and early in the afternoon. Risk of a thunderstorm as well. A high of 22 degrees with the Humidex 27. For Sunday, showers in the forecast. A high of 19 degrees. I'm Chris Morris, 105.7 MyFM Strathroy Caradoc. So breaking on local news.

0: Strathroy Care Dogs 105.7 MyFM. It is Emily. Well, don't forget that there's just a few more days for Summers for Radio, picking a winner on Monday where you could win a barbecue, $500 cash, and Jay's tickets. 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
1: The municipality of Strathroy-Caradoc has made the decision to move the night market, planned for Mount Bridges tomorrow, indoors. 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
11: Here is your Strathroy-Caradoc 3-day forecast from the MyFM Weather Center. Sunshine today, a high of 26 degrees. It'll feel like 30 with the Humidex. Clouds rolling in this evening. Could see some overnight showers, maybe a thunderstorm as well. A low of a 14. For tomorrow, cloudy with a chance of showers in the morning and early in the afternoon. Risk of a thunderstorm as well. A high of a 22 degrees with the Humidex 27. For Sunday, showers in the forecast. A high of at 19 degrees. I'm Chris Forrest, 105.7 MyFM Strathroy-Caradoc. 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
5: 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It's Keith. Coming up next hour, we are going to be talking about one celebrity who had a sibling of theirs hide something that they definitely shouldn't have had in a place that nobody would have thought. 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
1: Tonight, cloudy skies, a small risk of a thunderstorm. Below 15 degrees expected. Right now, it's 25 degrees. Good afternoon, I'm Kimberly Millimans. The deadline has officially passed to file nomination papers for the municipal election. A quick look at the unofficial list shows that Colin Grantham and Brian Derbyshire will both be vying for seat of mayor. The municipality of Strathroy-Caradoc has made the decision to move the night market planned for Mount Bridges tomorrow indoors. Events and booking coordinator Kate Topham tells MyFM it's due to the anticipated thunderstorms in the forecast and strong winds. The market will be held at the Caradoc Community Center in Mount Bridges from 4 to 10 p.m. Strathroy native Easton Cowan will be in town this weekend showing off the Calder Cup that he won with the Toronto Marlies of the American Hockey League this past season. He told MyFM the run to the championship was very special.
2: Yeah, it was great. Obviously a lot of fun, and you know, we had a great team there in Toronto and the fans were great, and you know, everyone kind of just came together, and it was really nice to bring home a championship for sure.
1: Cowan will be bringing the Calder Cup to Caradoc Sands this Sunday from noon to 2 p.m. And a 17-year-old from Lambton County was charged following three separate incidents at businesses in Watford on Sunday. Lambton OPP first responded shortly after 6 a.m., leading to charges including shoplifting and mischief. Police returned to another disturbance involving the same youth at approximately 11:30 a.m. Police were once again called shortly after 7 p.m. when the youth returned to a business. The youth has been charged and later released following a bail hearing. In MyFM Sports, in the NFL preseason, Las Vegas topped Houston 22-20, and San Francisco beat LA 41-17. In MLB action, Toronto defeated Tampa Bay 5-1 yesterday. With the win, Toronto is now half a game back of the final wildcard spot in the American League. Toronto is back on the diamond tonight when they take on the Yankees. I'm Kimberly Millimans. Stay connected to your community. Visit strathroytoday.ca 1, 2, or 3 times a day for the latest breaking and local news. 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
1: Here's Strathroy-Caradoc's 3-day forecast from the MyFM Weather Center. Tonight, cloudy skies, a small risk of a thunderstorm, a low of 15 degrees. Tomorrow, thunderstorms in the forecast, a high of 25 throughout the day and a low of 14 degrees overnight. And for Sunday, another day of rain, a high of 20 degrees. I'm Kimberly Millimans. 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

0: Taylor Swift, My FM in the Afternoon. It's Keith, Wendy's off, and you may be familiar with the comedian Dane Cook. Well, he's got a new documentary coming out about how, amongst other things, his brother-in-law managed to steal $12 million from him without him knowing, which, I mean, first of all, like, how depressing is that? Somebody's out there with enough money to not even notice $12 million going out. Anyway, that's beside the point, because what's interesting about this story is where his brother-in-law hid it, because he didn't, put it under a mattress or squirrel it away in a bank account somewhere. His brother-in-law hid big piles of money wrapped up in plastic inside jars of pasta sauce, which is, like, just incredible that somebody would, I mean, have the audacity to, first of all, try and steal $12 million, but then to try and pass it off as just, like, a big old bottle of Ragu. It's craziness. But got me thinking, where's the weirdest place you've ever found something hidden or hidden something yourself? 855-WIN-MY-FM.
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0: Coleman Hal, Two Heads, My FM in the Afternoon. It's Keith, and where's the weirdest place you've ever found something hidden, or maybe hidden something yourself? 1-855-WIN-MY-FM. We're talking about this because comedian Dan Cook has a documentary coming out where he claims that his half-brother stole at least $12 million from him, and he hid it in all sorts of places, even wrapped up in plastic inside cans of pasta sauce. So, where's the weirdest place you've found something hidden? Steve, what's up?
1: I remember when we were growing up, my brother would only want to eat butter sandwiches for lunch at school. So every day, my mom made them for him for years. Then one day, I think we were like 12 or 13, and I was snooping around in his room like brothers do. I open up the suitcase in his closet, and it's full, years worth of these moldy butters to him that he just never ate because he was too scared to tell mom they didn't actually like them.
2: I can't believe it was butter.
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11: Here's Strathroy Caradoc's three-day forecast from the MyFM Weather Center. Tonight, cloudy skies, a small risk of a thunderstorm, a low 15 degrees. Tomorrow, thunderstorms in the forecast, a high of 25 throughout the day and a low 14 degrees overnight. And for Sunday, another day of rain, a high of 20 degrees. 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

0: Flowers Need Rain, Preston Pablo and Banks and Ranks, My FM in the Afternoon. It's Keith, and you've just got a couple hours left to get entered in our Summer Is for Radio contest. Today's the final day. After this, those QR codes go away, and you don't have any more chances to win a brand new barbecue, 4 Blue Jays tickets, and $500. I mean, maybe somebody else is going to give you like one of those things, like a uncle or somebody leaves you Blue Jays tickets in a will. Not to get morbid, but it could happen. But this is it. We're the only ones that want to give you all those three things together. So make sure that if you haven't already, you get out to any one of the incredible local sponsors that have partnered up with this for Summer Is for Radio. So go to Bluestone Water Park in Clinton, Kamoka Kilworth Animal Clinic in Kamoka, Cardock Hearing in Strathroy, McDonald's Strathroy, Johan's Brand Source Furniture, Mattresses and Appliances, or 37 Frank Youth Center, and start scanning.
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3: Canada's S&P, TSX Composite, and U.S. markets finished higher Friday, with the TSX boosted by strength in base metal and gold stocks. The S&P, TSX Composite Index was up 255 points at 36,620. In New York, the Dow Jones Industrial Average was up 518 points at 53,277. The S&P 500 Index rose 33 points to 7,674, while the NASDAQ Composite was also up 113 points at 26,180. The Canadian dollar traded for 72.64 cents U.S. after closing at 72.51 cents U.S. on Thursday. The crude oil contract was up 3 cents at $86.86 per barrel, and the gold contract was up $96.60 at $4,668 an ounce. 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
7: Strathroy Caradox 3-day forecast from the MyFM Weather Center. Tonight, cloudy skies, a small risk of a thunderstorm, a low 15 degrees. Tomorrow, thunderstorms in the forecast, a high of 25 throughout the day and a low 14 degrees overnight. And for Sunday, another day of rain, a high of 20 degrees. I'm Kimberly Millimans. 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

0: She was in there in a couple of the movies, you know, kind of smaller parts, but still. She's 39 now. Harry Potter, obviously long in the rearview mirror, but she's making some news online because in a recent interview, she revealed that she's having to make money these days via OnlyFans, which, you know, in all fairness, you probably hear that and you think, oh, it's probably somebody selling nude pictures and stuff like that, which is primarily what it's for, but it is also for other stuff too. So what this actress does is she now sells videos of hair content. So she's got really like beautiful, beautiful, long, super thick hair. So she just does videos of her like combing it and like doing it into like cool braids and plaits and stuff like that. And she, and this is very true and also crazy, has made more money being on OnlyFans for 1 year than she made in her entire acting career. So just let that sink in. You're in the Harry Potter franchise, and you made more money combing your hair on the internet. I need to go buy a brush.
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0: Loud Luxury, MyFM in the afternoon. It's Keith, and we got to talk about Neutrogena for a second. You may have heard their name coming up a little more often over the last week and a bit because of the very sudden and unfortunate passing of Hayden Panettiere. She was a spokesperson for them for years, but after dealing with some postpartum depression and speaking openly about it, she claimed that that is when Neutrogena dropped her, fired her, stopped using her for ad campaigns and stuff like that. Well, now that those interviews and that all that stuff has been coming back up again, Neutrogena released a statement late yesterday saying that for a decade, Hayden was a valued member of our Neutrogena community, and we understand that we may not have made her feel supported during a very difficult time, and that's not what Neutrogena stands for or wants to be. And then basically they went on to say that they're going to make some investments in long-standing community health partners that are going to give women more access to the support they need, including care for postpartum depression, which is obviously a very good thing, but at the same time, just infuriating, because it should take somebody's death for you to realize that as a brand that probably at least 80 to 85% of your products are geared towards women should be supporting women.
1: Do you need money?
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9: Here's Strathroy Caradoc's 3-day forecast from the MyFM Weather Center. Tonight, cloudy skies, a small risk of a thunderstorm, a low 15 degrees. Tomorrow, thunderstorms in the forecast, a high of 25 throughout the day and a low 14 degrees overnight. And for Sunday, another day of rain, a high of 20 degrees. I'm Kimberly Millimans. 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

0: 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Here's what's happening in Strathroy-Caradoc.
1: Tonight, cloudy skies, a small risk of a thunderstorm. Below 15 degrees expected. Right now, it's 25 degrees. Good afternoon, I'm Kimberly Millimans. The deadline has officially passed to file nomination papers for the municipal election. A quick look at the unofficial list shows that Colin Grantham and Brian Derbyshire will both be vying for seat of mayor. The municipality of Strathroy-Caradoc has made the decision to move the night market planned for Mount Bridges tomorrow indoors. Events and booking coordinator Kate Topham tells MyFM it's due to the anticipated thunderstorms in the forecast and strong winds. The market will be held at the Caradoc Community Center in Mount Bridges from 4 to 10 p.m. Strathroy native Easton Cowan will be in town this weekend showing off the Calder Cup that he won with the Toronto Marlies of the American Hockey League this past season. He told MyFM the run to the championship was very special.
2: Yeah, it was great. Obviously a lot of fun, and you know, we had a great team there in Toronto and the fans were great, and you know, everyone kind of just came together, and it was really nice to you know, bring home a championship for sure.
1: Cowan will be bringing the Calder Cup to Caradoc Sands this Sunday from noon to 2 p.m. And a 17-year-old from Lambton County was charged following three separate incidents at businesses in Watford on Sunday. Lambton OPP first responded shortly after 6 a.m., leading to charges including shoplifting and mischief. Police returned to another disturbance involving the same youth at approximately 11:30 a.m. Police were once again called shortly after 7 p.m. when the youth returned to a business. The youth has been charged and later released following a bail hearing. In MyFM Sports, in the NFL preseason, Las Vegas topped Houston 22-20, and San Francisco beat LA 41-17. In MLB action, Toronto defeated Tampa Bay 5-1 yesterday. With the win, Toronto is now half a game back of the final wildcard spot in the American League. Toronto is back on the diamond tonight when they take on the Yankees. I'm Kimberly Millimans. Stay connected to your community. Visit strathroytoday.ca one, two, or three times a day for the latest breaking and local news. Your Strathroy Caradoc 3-day weather is coming up next.
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1: Here's Strathroy Caradoc's 3-day forecast from the MyFM Weather Center. Tonight, cloudy skies, a small risk of a thunderstorm, a low of 15 degrees. Tomorrow, thunderstorms in the forecast, a high of 25 throughout the day and a low of 14 degrees overnight. And for Sunday, another day of rain, a high of 20 degrees. I'm Kimberly Millimans. 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

0: My FM, TGI90s. I don't think I've put these in any specific order, but I feel the last movie is the most influential movie of the 90s. We'll get to it a little bit later. This is where we're going to start, though. Remember a time back in 1999 when real-life couple Tom Cruise and Nicole Kidman explored fidelity in Stanley Kubrick's film, which was his final film. It was erotic. It was slow-burning. It was polarizing. It was eyes wide shut. I just remember I watched it, and I was like, I don't get it. I didn't get it, but maybe I got to rewatch it. Did you get it? It's John. We're playing your 90s hits as well by request. What are you up to tonight? Let me know on the text at 855-WIN-MY-FM. Our next movie also starred a couple that are no longer married, and one of them was in Friends. It's coming up.
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0: TG on 90s, we are building a great list. Of course, if you have 90s movies, that's what we're talking about tonight. You want to throw them on my list. I'm going to try to get to all the big ones. Some might slip through the cracks, so let me know on the text. I'll give you the number here in a second. This movie from 1996, it was so good, I think they went to the well too many times with the sequels, but the original Scream was great. It really revived that slasher genre. Tension, humor, it had it all. It reinvented that rules of being aware of the killer. Wes Craven, his wink at the genre that he also helped to define. The first one was great because you had Courtney Cox. What was her husband's name at the time? God, I can see his face, but I can't think of it. Someone will tell me on the text. God, what was his name? I can see his face. But just a great cast. Neve Campbell, great. What was that guy's name? Somebody text me the name. It's driving me nuts. I guess I could Google it, too. All right. Here's the number if you have a suggestion or a 90s song you want me to play. 90s movies tonight. That's what we're highlighting. 90s music every Friday. 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
8: Here's Strathroy Caradoc's 3-day forecast from the MyFM Weather Center. Tonight, cloudy skies, a small risk of a thunderstorm, a low 15 degrees. Tomorrow, thunderstorms in the forecast, a high of 25 throughout the day and a low 14 degrees overnight. And for Sunday, another day of rain, a high of 20 degrees. I'm Kimberly Millimans. 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

0: MyFM. We're highlighting 90s movies tonight, and I wrote down four, so every hour I'm going to give you my number one movie of the hour. The final one we'll do a bit later is what I think is the best 90s movie of all time. But this hour, number one, 1991, Silence of the Lambs. Horror, crime, psychological thriller, flawlessly executed. You got Anthony Hopkins playing a chilling portrayal of Hannibal Lecter. It won five Oscars. Man, Silence of the Lambs. That's your number one movie this hour. We'll keep the list going. Send me your suggestions at 855-WIN-MY-FM. 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

0: My FM, we cannot highlight great movies of the 90s tonight without bringing in Pixar. Now, I know there's always these lists that exist of like the best Pixar movies of all time. And we can have a long conversation of what number one should be because there's so many good ones. But on my list, the number one Pixar movie, it's not Cars, it's not Finding Nemo, it's from 1995. First fully CGI animated feature, a game changer. Humor, heart, innovation. Made adults cry about plastic toys. From 95. If you're going to binge watch something from the 90s this weekend, you throw Toy Story on that list. I think that's the best Pixar movie. You can disagree with me. More to come as we make our way through a Friday night together. Of course, you can text me your movie suggestions and or your song suggestions for tonight. 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
6: Here's Strathroy Caradoc's 3-day forecast from the MyFM Weather Center. Tonight, cloudy skies, a small risk of a thunderstorm, a low 15 degrees. Tomorrow, thunderstorms in the forecast, a high of 25 throughout the day and a low 14 degrees overnight. And for Sunday, another day of rain, a high of 20 degrees. I'm Kimberly Millimans. 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

0: TGI 90s. We're making a list of the most influential and fun movies of the 90s. And last hour I said the number one movie was Silence of the Lambs. Every hour we're giving you a number one. This time around, I'm saying the number one movie, throw it on your list, 1999, The Matrix. 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Cool themes, reality control, awakening. It influenced fashion, filmmaking, and pop culture. I think The Matrix deserves to be our number one movie this hour. So far we've had Silence of the Lambs and The Matrix. What else will make our number one list? You'll find out coming up. 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
1: Always looking for your suggestions as well. We're highlighting some of the most interesting movies of the 90s. Maybe you have one I don't have on my list. Let me know on the text. Also, I'd be happy to play any 90s requests you have tonight, and let me know what you're doing. It's John. Always glad that you're with me. The text number to jump on board is 855-WIN-MY-FM.